78, over. We're good from 82, over. Units F7778 out.

0: dispatch, 62, over. Alright, all sorts of derails used. Launch normal, main line on the move west. He did say, just straight back to Oakland now, corrector. Okay, here we go, signal indication, over. Yep, dispatch out.
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1: 26, Foreman on the point, protecting. 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
1: 5-7, Brooklyn Z, over.
0: Go ahead, over.
1: Yeah, I got a no air compressor alarm on my lead unit here. I wonder if you could get a hold of Mr. Goodrich for me.
2: We'll do. Over.

0: Point Help SUP 2743. Yeah, I got a ticket here. Y'all having some issues?
1: Warning, no air compressor on the lead unit.
0: All right, let me take a look real quick.
1: All right.
0: We're maintaining good main reservoir pressure, though, over.
1: Yeah, looks like it. Got zero flow, 89 on the rear.
2: UP detector, milepost 97.7, track 1, no defect. Total axle 372, frame speed 53, MPH, temperature 84 degrees. Detector out.
0: UP 2743. Yeah, it looks like this compressor is bad on it. Looks like it's stuck in unload. So, but you do have the second unit online, and you're able to maintain good main reservoir pressure. Actually, second and third unit, over.
1: That is correct. Second and third unit are online. I got currently zero flow and 89 on the rear.
0: Copy that. If you get a chance, could you tag this unit just to let everybody know if the compressor is bad on it, over?
1: Okay, will do, sir.
0: All right, sounds good. I'll get this defect applied to it, and if y'all need anything else, let us know.
1: All right, thank you, sir. Appreciate your help.
0: 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Locomotive Help Desk out.
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1: Off the signal SXV here at CPSC 039. We're going to have to flag and hand off the raid, over.
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0: 0390. All right, I'm saying 2743, all stops here, CPSC 039, got signal at the view, over. You got that signal at the view, over.
2: 039, over.
0: I guess I'll walk the view. 2743, you got that signal at the view here, CPSC 039, over.
2: That's correct, over.
0: Alright, guys. Up ahead, we're going to have the hand operation flag here, CPSC 039. Let me know when you guys are ready for this job briefing, over.
3: Dispatch 6-2, calling Amtrak 747, protected, one track at soon, over.
0: Each portion just repeated after me, so I'll just say something like, hey guys, UP2743, your route's going to be main track 2 to main track 2, you know, southbound, and then just repeat it back so you don't have to do the whole thing in one go, over.
2: Okay, over.
0: Alright, UP2743 here, control point SP039. Here's the job briefing. Your route is going to be main track 2 to main track 2 southbound. Over.
2: Alright, UP2743 at SP039. The route's going to be main track 2 to main track 2 southbound. Over.
0: That's all correct. Portion UP2743. I cannot get. The dual control switcher present on the east crossover here, CPSC 039, to line and lock to your route, main track 2 to main track 2 southbound. So the first set of switches that you approach here at SP 039, guys, the first dual control switches you're going to traverse this east crossover or north crossover here, I cannot get it to line for your route, main track 2 to main track 2 southbound. Over.
2: UP2743
0: South, understand you cannot get the dual control switch at CPSC 039. Aligning for our route southbound, east crossover. Over. The dual control switch present here on the east crossover here, CPSC 039, can't get that to line main 2 to main 2 southbound. Over.
2: Understand you cannot get the dual control switch at
0: SP039, the 9 for our route southbound. Okay, guys, it's going to be main 2 to main 2 southbound. It's going to be the east crossover. The dual control switch is present there on that east crossover, SP039. Over.
2: Can I get the dual control switch at SP039?
0: That's all correct, that's perfect. And then UP2743, I'm gonna need you to take the dual control switch here present here on the east crossover here. Both ends, take that dual control switch there, both ends of that dual control switch on the east crossover there, CPSC 039, take it in the hand throw position and line and lock it for your movement, guys. Main track 2 to main track 2. Southbound, over. Guys, well, looks like you got the job briefing now. We guys know what to do. I want to send that authority to pass to PTC, and when you receive it, you have permission to act on it. Okay, guys, over.
2: I understand when we receive authority to pass, we want to stop in the case, and we have authority to act on it.
0: all correct. And just let me know if you, I put a ticket on it, guys, but let me know if you notice anything here out of the ordinary. Thank you. Appreciate your patience. Here we go.
2: All right, no problem.

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1: Yeah, this is outbound.
0: Yeah, you're going to want probably some ice, and that's it.
1: Some ice, and that's it. All right, thank you.
0: Yeah, we're pulling down to the door now.
1: Sweet.

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1: 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Over.

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1: 7087, over.
0: Hey guys, originally it was showing that you had like some locomotive work, but it looks like it got highballed, so you just swap and go. 3 train a day, okay?
1: Okay, swap and go at the pad then. Alrighty.
0: There we go, such out.
2: Call the Grand Train.
1: Echo.
2: House supplies.
1: Over.
2: Just ice.
1: Going up to the pad right now.
2: All right.
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sector, mile post 116.8, nose descent, total after 3-4-2, change speed 4-3, M-2-8, temperature 9-5 degrees, detector out.

0: Roger, 256.
1: I think the machine is going 2704, but I do. There's a signal. Let's go.

0: 7.
1: V2743, south.
0: Good, over.
1: Yeah, on the east end of the crossover there, it has 039. It's pretty rough to throw.
0: Are you able to throw it or no? Over.
1: Now we're all lined up over the switch, back in loader, both ends. But I'm just letting you know that it made a lot of clunky sounds while I was testing the switch, over.
0: Roger that.

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0: 257, over.
1: That's 7462, over.
0: Go ahead, over.
1: Hey, just looking to see what we're doing. Looking to see if we're going straight to the door, Antelope.
0: I think their crew's at Antelope waiting because I told another crew to tell them to go to Antelope for you guys because you guys don't clear in case I have any power moves coming. So just go ahead and take it up to Antelope. They should be waiting for you there. Over.
1: I copy that. I understand. We're taking all the way to Antelope.
2: We're sitting up here in the van, Antelope.

0: One's in on the rear, set him up, over. 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
1: High ball, copy that.

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Frame speed 42. MPH. Temperature 83 degrees. Detector out.

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1: Seventy 87 West, they post 419 and track 1.

0: 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Thank you, over.
1: RV 26, car department.
0: Car 7.
1: Kind of leak at this time, over.
0: Copy that, thank you.

0: 300 of the pad, we're ready to go.
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0: Echo 7 to the BSS 746G, over.
1: Go ahead, over.
0: Guys, are you about ready to go? Over.
1: Negative. We're having a little issue with our side's GTBs linking up. I guess it wasn't assigned to our GTB, so we're making phone calls to get that set up right now.
0: What are you missing or need? Over.
1: What's up?
0: So what are we missing or what do you need?
1: I have to put this BNSF 7462 on our GTBs for the BNSF for the PTC to work on our side.
0: Okay, you guys can move and then do it further down the line because it's just on your side, but you have what you need to operate on UP, correct? Over.
1: I believe so. I can try.
0: If you got what you need on the UP side, I don't want you sitting in the terminal all day blocking routes. Like, you can go and do that down the road. Over.
1: I understand. We literally just climbed up here 2 minutes ago.
0: After that. Now, I'm just saying, I got traffic coming, guys, so, I mean, not trying to rush you guys. I'm just saying, like, I don't want us waiting in the terminal for that. Like, when you guys are ready and punched in with our bulletins, we'll get you going, and then I'll call that yard master, let him know what's going on, and then we'll fix it somewhere, you know, before you get to Stockton. Over.
1: Okay. I'm guessing maybe about, I don't know, another 5-10 minutes, maybe.
0: Roger that. Thanks, guys. Here we go. Touch out.
1: All right. Sorry about that.

0: 1071 West Road, BRV 103, make that 2 out.
1: Eckler Kupik. Yeah, I want a high rail between RVO 91 and XTO 39. What's the name of the track that connects to track 2 at RVO 91? Between RVO 91 and XTO 39.

0: 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I'll call you.
1: 916-205-5305.
0: I'm sorry, I didn't get it. One more time.

0: this train main 2 blocking the crossing?
1: No.
2: No?
0: No.
2: Thank you.
3: Oh, correct. Yeah, thank you. Dispatch, 62 calling Amtrak, 749, over.
4: Check 749, over.
3: Hey, just touching base. So are you departing off of 3 tonight, over?
4: Yes, that is correct. Going off 3, over.
3: Okay, got it. Yeah, thank you, over.

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This is sending you a media. 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

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No defect. Total axle 342. Train speed 44. MPH temperature 81 degrees. Detector out.

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Track 1. No defect. Total axle 342. Stream speed 44. MPH temperature 81 degrees. Detector out.

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No defect. Total axle 96. Frame speed 29. MPH temperature 81 degrees. Detector out.

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0: Yeah, where's it going?
1: Weston 306.
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0: 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UT detector, milepost 97.7, track 2, no defect. Total axle 36, train speed 71, MP8, temperature 78 degrees, detector out. Okay.

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1: That is all correct. Yeah, thank you. Over.

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1: Nope.
0: When you go to the spot, is that like the one and you go straight across, or like where I give them, where they give me trains at, over? 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
1: Copy. 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
1: Pleasure, Mr. Eckler.
2: Go for Eckler.
1: But if you want all, you have to release your first tracking time, because Valtown's a single authority, so you can't have it wait the other type of time. So you can either request the same limits you got on main 2 and do it that way, or you could just release this one you got main 1 and then just I can give you the whole control point of it.
2: Well, I can't do that because I'm on the high railing. So what I could do is I could just ask for foul time on track 1. Will that cover me?
1: If you keep your previous, so you have time through 1, you need to do it on main 2, because I see that you want the entire control point of SC-039, and right now you just have switch yes there on main 1. So if you want, you could just do, keep that one and then just do yes on main 2, I guess, just do like, you could do no, I could send you something, hold on.
2: Okay, I meant foul time on track 2.
3: Wait on a signal thing.
1: That may do it. Give me 1 second. I'm gonna send this one back. Let me see if it'll let me do it. Track 2. 1 second.
3: LB Cooney?
2: Thank you.
3: UP Cooney?
1: Yeah, that worked. I'm sending it to you now, Beckler. Okay.
2: Thank you.
1: 68-59, bud.
3: Yeah, you guys waiting on the signal?
4: Yeah, waiting on light.
3: We're gonna right behind you.
4: Okay. Base, I can roll up to the light there.

0: 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Total axle 388. Frame speed 28. MPH. Temperature 77 degrees.
1: 57.
2: Yeah, it's Peckler 57. I forgot to ask for permission to hand.
1: You got permission for hand, throw SC039. I got your protective bud. Over.
2: Thank you.
1: Hey, no problem. Touch out.

0: 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Also, is all your power on the head end?
1: Yes, all the power is on the head end, and okay to come in for pullback 2, call you at the Home Depot crossing.

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0: 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That's correct, that's a good.
1: And 62, calling UP 738, protected two track at Davis, over.

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0: What time is crew on duty for the EO? 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
1: He's getting a ride, so they are on duty 30 minutes ago.
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0: I'm coming up right now with them. 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
1: I think that EP's still ahead of us.
0: Okay, copy that.

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0: 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No defect. Total axle 396. Train speed 42 mph. Temperature 75 degrees. Detector out.
1: Worst case, I could just get him on the radio, maybe.
2: WC, you're clear.
1: I'm going to try to wolf out the food real quick. I'll come back here 20 minutes prior to log back in.

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1: 257 to UP Peckle, over.
2: Gopher Peckler. I'm high rallying out of the OS at SP039, and then I'll give up track two.
1: But I thank you for the info, over. Roger, 257 to the UP, 7211, over.
3: 7211, go ahead.
1: Going to give you this next light. Be aware, signals may drop approaching CPSP039. There's foul time up ahead, over.
3: Okay, you can use the next light, and they may be dropping, over.
1: I'll correct over.
2: Hey, dispatch, this is Peckler. Can you throw an 11 crossover back and forth? Because I'm on last step. When you land, over.
1: Understand all men and equipment are clear to switch. The crossover at CPFP039, I'm good to throw that east crossover.
2: Yeah, correct.
4: Apparently the RCC caller is still on the phone with the locals. Can you let me know you just stopped, please? Over.
2: I'm sorry, didn't copy
4: you.
1: Crossover now, over.
2: Copy that, in the clear.

0: XO and the 11 crossover at CBSP 039 is lined reverse. Over.
1: Okay, we'll see it normal and we'll be happy.
0: All right, lining it normal now. All men and equipment are clear of the 11 crossover at CBSP 039. Correct, over.
1: Correct, over. All men and equipment are in the clear of that crossover.
0: Doing it normal now, over.

0: Echo India 11 crossover at GPS P039 is locked and line normal, over.
1: Problem, will you set off? I'll give you everything back.
0: Thank you, I appreciate it. Dispatch out.

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1: 62 MTRAC 744, over.
0: 744 protected on the two-track at Davis, over.
1: All right, MTRAC 744 protected two-track at Davis. Thank you, over.
0: All correct, you're welcome. 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

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No defect. Total axle 314. Train speed 47. MPH temperature 75 degrees. Detector out.

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0: 751, running air brake test, please thank you up.
1: Alright, Fresno sub, mile pole 780, homeless encampment fire east of the track, about 50 feet. Alright, I'll get it reported, thank you. Spectra.

wide sector. 257. Five west of. I got a northbounder coming after you to come and see Crested Valley.

Mexico and DP Martinez, over. So RGC just called me back and said the vehicle was not on the track. It didn't impact the track. It just was along the right of way and it's no longer there. So they released the track there, over. UP Martinez, over.

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1: 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Thank you, over.
0: All correct, welcome. 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

0: dispatcher 262, over. 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
0: You're breaking up. 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What was that, over?

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0: Track 1, no defect. Total axle 2-4, frame speed 6-8, MP8, temperature 7-1, degrees, detector out.
1: That area 96.11, over. Say it again, please. I had trouble hearing you. All right. Thank you, Dispatcher.

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1: 26 roustabout, we want to come out and switch 5 back in Antelope, please.
2: Got you coming in to 101 at 85. Come on in, track 801. We'll count you down to a stop and take over. No problem. I'll let you know when that derail is dirty. It's still live at 85, over.
1: Which one?
3: Go ahead, Doc.
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Dispatcher 256 to the UP7211, over. I've got a homeless fire in your area. It was about 50 feet north of the, or east of the track, small pole 78.00. Be on the lookout through that area for fire people and first responders possibly, over.

That is correct and okay. 2144 BCS, over.

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0: Hi guys, protected one track at Martinez, over.
1: Copy 751, protected main one at Martinez. Thank you, over.
0: Hawkridge, welcome. 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
1: Everything good.
0: All right, just light power in at 107, is that correct, over?
1: Is there a key code on it?
0: You're going to take two cars, tack them onto the north end, then run back around to the south end and take that track, over.
2: Got a copy, Todd?
3: Yeah, I can hear you.
0: No key, no high wires, correct, over.
1: They're locked. To get that code, a lot of times the guys go through the office part of it, that first door when you go into the warehouse, and go through that, and then you hang a right and a right.
3: Got it.
1: Either one. Team job? 6:30.

0: 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I'm making my way back up to the engine pod. 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
1: Arch 1, go ahead.
0: Hey, RB 26, I got a locked axle at 6239.
2: 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Track 2, detector working.
1: Over there right now.
0: Alright, thank you.
2: UP detector, milepost 111.0. Track 2, no defects, total axles 2, 4. Detector out.

UP detector, milepost 112.3, track 2, no defects, total axle 2, 4, temperature 4, 0 degrees, detector out.

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2: 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I am all stopped. Signal aspect of UCB RB 990, over.

0: Alright, got authority to pass coming to your PTC. Going from main track 1 to depot track 3. Over.
1: I understand we got authority coming to the PTC, main 1, depot 3, and once we have that, it's okay to act on. Over.
0: That is all correct there. Over.
1: Alright, thanks for the help, 6-2. You have a good rest of your evening. And,
0: thank you as well. You take care. Mr. Patrol.
1: Alright, Amtrak 746, we got authority past CPRV 990, main 1, depot 3, when you're ready, westbound.
2: Alright, Amtrak 746, conductor on the point. 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
0: 6-M46, good back 5.
2: Option 9, over. Go ahead, over. Yes, they're supposed to have a crew for you down there at Rose Over.

0: plane on it ever?
1: Jimmy Tower. Hey, UP6239. They had to cut out two axles, so you lost some power and dynamics. You want to make sure the train you're still legal up to the Hatchapi?
2: Down the cut ins or the head ins?
1: Two in the cut in. The UP6239.
3: Want to just do a single on this one? 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
1: After you cut the axle?
2: That's correct.
3: Well, I got a call just out of the short lane. 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
1: Looking for
0: some
1: lights out of the short wing, and all
0: right, anywhere to route or just straight to Roseville, over. One Amtrak on the 2-track eastbound line past you. Behind them, get you some lights, over.
1: That behind one, looks like
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1: 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Total axle 2, train speed 3, 0, MPH temperature 6, 8 degrees, detector out.

0: Yeah, RVC, gotta get some landing instructions, got lights in.
1: Alrighty, let's go pull back 2, give the herder a call there by the Home Depot crossing, and bring it in for 206. Is all your power on the head end, over?
0: That is correct, over.
1: Awesome, yeah, pull back 2, 206, give the herder a call at the Home Depot crossing.
0: Alright, pull back 2, 206, call the herder at the Home Depot crossing. 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
0: Yeah, if we can get a 300 shows clear.
1: And same cut line now?
0: Yeah, same. Cut ins will go in the same spot.
1: Copy, take 125 to 300. Got it.
2: Look for lights that way, over.
3: 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Thank you, over.

Milepole 96.11, there was a report of a fire, which was not near the tracks, but there is a fire truck near the tracks. Be on the lookout through that area. Milepole 96.11.

0: Come on in. 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And actually, let's set those 5 cars to 303 on the west end.
1: 303 to clear the west end. Got it. 6, 4 minutes point protecting your side. We have 6 is Echo 330.
2: Plane 6, 4 minutes on the point, my side.

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1: I do not.
0: I got a 69157.
2: UP detector, milepost 97.7, track 2, no defect. Total axle 8, train speed 6, 4, MPH, temperature 6, 5 degrees, detector out.
1: I'm walking up.

0: Clear, they're outbound.
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1: 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Carmen's in the clear.
2: 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Thank you.

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0: Great, come out 206.
1: Ike, 206, 119, you're going 115, I'll get 57 a call.
0: 119, you said for 116?
1: 115, 115.

however you want to do it. I guess we'd take 116. That'd be preferable.

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0: Dispatcher 9, over.
1: Yeah, BN 5546, over.
0: Yeah, go ahead, over.
1: Yeah, you need us to hang back off crossings at Washington.
0: I'm not sure. I hand off to Dispatcher 257 at Rockland. Not real sure, over.
2: 1.0, track 2. No defects. Total axles 1, 3, 4. Detector out.
1: Yep. My bad. I'll ask him. Thanks.
2: 0.0, track

0: I hand off to Dispatcher 257 at Rockland. Not real sure, over.
1: 1.0. Track 2. No defects. Total axles. 1, 3, 4. Detector out.
2: All right, yep, my bad. I'll ask him. Thanks.

0: Medium, I catch it.
1: Yeah, BN 5546, over.
2: BN 5546, over.
1: Yeah, you need to hang back at Washington.
2: Just for a moment, I got a couple of light power moves coming up right ahead of you, and then I'll get you guys going, over.
1: All right, copy that, thank you.
2: Just a tell.

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0: So we're setting the cars out right now. 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
1: No worries. 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
1: Track 748, we're ready to make our westward move into the track 6 and back down over.
0: Alright, what unit are you using, over?
1: CTI 6963, over.
0: Longway. Second here, I take you guys are all red, all stops, so I'll stick to you, control point RB 990. Is that all correct, over?
1: It's all correct, over. So, diverging clear, 107,
2: 106. Diverging, diverging clear, back.
1: Yep, so that's our 20-second stop, start it back. Let's go on the light when we can, but get back to 25.

0: 748, gun authority coming to your PTC to authority pass signal from main track 2 to depot track 6, over.
1: All right, we'll look for it. Thank you, sir. Appreciate the help.
0: You're welcome. Thank you for your patience. Here's Spectrum.
1: All right, Joe, we have authority number 1-09, main 2 to depot 6, westward over.
2: 48, understand we have a good authority 1-09 with a good route, main 2, depot 6 west, train ahead. Amtrak 748, qualified conductor on the point. First two switches are lined for our move. Back 4 to look at the D-row, over.
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3: All right, sure you know this, but I'll have to get you across the dime. You'll have to go all the way across the dime, and then I'll have to get your lights back across. 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
0: Still good for one more.

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Is this a bad order or something, or what do we got going on with that? What's the bad order for? Or was it already bad ordered?

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0: Eyeball 115, looking out for derails, skates, line is derail behind, tying them down, leave them running.
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0: 7 Amtrak 703 here, Bright Home. Are we meeting somebody here over there?
1: Hi, Dirty D.
0: I heard the signal's not wanting to set up over there.
2: That's correct. Are you guys stopped there on the main over?
0: Just
2: you guys are showing red at CPS 2042.
0: That is correct, all red.
2: Alright, can engineer comply if I take that back over?
0: I'm
2: taking the request back. I'll see if I can try to set it up for you. If not, walk the flag by over.
0: Okay, copy that. Standing by over.
2: Come on, Spencer. 257 over.
0: Hey, YRV36 here, operating UP6886. Looking to go switch 5 to Antelope.
2: I can get you guys out of switch 5 there, but there's one departing Antelope, so it'll be a minute before I can get you in, over.
0: Copy that.
2: Alright, looks so nice, over. Amtrak 703 over.
0: Amtrak
2: 703 over. Alright, doesn't look like that signal's set up for you. So I understand you guys are all stopped already. Signal aspect in view at CPSP 042 over.
0: That is correct, all stop. Signal in view, all red. CPSP 042. Amtrak 1 over.
2: Alright, understand all stop, all red. Signal aspect in view. Alright, I'm going to send this authority to pass through guys' PTC to die car. We'll receive it over.
0: Okay, copy that. Receiving electronic authority. We have 1-24 in our possession. Over.
2: That's all correct, over.
0: All right, correct. Okay to act upon it. Thank you.
2: Yes, switch up.
0: All right, CDCX 2013 there. Russ at SC042, authority to pass signal to place off indication main 1 to main 1. North, over.

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Is that correct, Doris?

for northward movement. Got authority coming to your PTC. Once you get it, good enter the east open sighting. Proceed north, over.

Okay, yeah, that's a known issue. You're right, I'll have to flag you there. Signal aspect in view, CPSP 087, correct, over. 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

guys, you do have a light across the diamond, correct? Over. It's not at 87. All right. All right. Use your PTC up, over.

All right, after stopping UP9900 at CPSP087, has authority to pass signal displaying stop indication from main track 2 to the hiss lip and proceed south, over.

That is correct. Over. Give me a call once you're all pumped up, ready to go. Over.

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1: Hi, this is Venus Air 5546, over.
0: That's 5546, over.
1: Yeah, it's Saturn crew, we are on board and we are heading out, over.

0: 25, I got the Oakdale line across to Stockton. 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Over.
1: Seven on three, diverging approach, over.

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1: 62 Amtrak, 703 all, stopped here at depot track 4. You can have the signal back, RV989. Have a good night, over.
0: All right, thank you so much. Like, come on down. You have a good one as well, over. Special.
1: Copy, good on the way. 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
1: I think, brother.
2: Two detector, milepost 116.8, no defect. Total axle 766, same speed 3.0, M.8, temperature 76 degrees. Detector out. Detector, milepost 97.7, track 1, no defect. Total axle 134, train speed 46, MP8, temperature 62 degrees. Detector out. Detector, milepost 97.7, track 2. Detector, milepost 97.7, track 2, no defect. Total axle 1.2, train speed 4.8, MP8, temperature 6.1 degrees. Detector out. Track

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Milepost 97.7. Track 2. No defect. Total axle 1.2. Train speed 4.8. MPH temperature 6.1 degrees. Detector out.

Track 14, diverging, clear RV089, let's roll over. Fourteen out.

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1: 119-207, talk to the hump when you get to the west end.
0: All right, 119-207, talk to the hump on the west end. Appreciate it.

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UP dispatcher 256, over. YST 62, over. Copy, the Oakdale should be shooting across there pretty quick, and then it's that YST with a few, and then you

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1: Tower.
0: We're ready to go.
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0: double over, talk to the herder, make sure you're lying for pullback 2. 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
1: I understand. 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We're going to go line out, talk to the herder, line for pullback 2, double over 206, keep the mids 206.
2: Yeah, herder, MP, pullback 2 is line for you.
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0: UP detector, milepost 97.7, track 1, no defect, total axle 420, train speed 44, MPH, temperature 61 degrees, detector out.
1: Yeah, most likely.
2: Okay, great. 36, got a restriction at one point. Back on the light.

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1: Dispatcher 256 YST 62 over. Yeah, I'm gonna request you across here. Sounds like he'll be able to take you pretty quick after this 25 clears up, so be looking for lights soon over. Dispatcher out.
2: Bounds 309. Line that 4 behind as you go by, please.

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copy, dispatcher 256, over. ST-62, over. You didn't get by that signal, correct? It just dropped out on you.

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Yeah,

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1: Copy. 36 Corbin on the point for taking your side, approach restricting, restricting, expect left 330.
2: 36 on a point, my side, approach restricting, restricting, back 330.

east end of 206, and I'll be right back to the west end. Good night, dude.

0: Yeah, we're ready to pull if you want to spell it out for that.
1: I think that outbound's already on the way out. If you just want to take it to Antelope, hand it off.
0: Alright, copy that. That'll meet him at the crossing.
1: Then head to 504, get the Oakland power.

Copy. 366.

0: Manager on duty.
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0: Yeah, brother. 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My lantern just died on me. See if you had a spare.
1: I am out right now, but it'll be a couple minutes.
0: Okay. I appreciate you. All right. Thank you.

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1: 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I'm gonna tie the power down. 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
2: 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Welcome to Special.
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3: when we can, huh?
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7: The Antelope Crossing.
6: Gonna go to
7: 504. All right,
6: copy that.
7: And we have 206 East waiting.
6: Yeah, I know. I'm gonna get 206. If you could double back and get 301.
7: 301, check, no problem.

0: In 206, you got a copy?
1: Yes, sir.
0: Hey, you still, what are you on, east end?
1: Yeah, no, west end, 206, about to do the sub, just need that there.
0: All right, copy that. Did you need batteries or you just need another light?
1: Another one, it's rechargeable.
0: Gotcha.

0: 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Over.
1: I'm ready for you to hit it.
0: 6054, you're going to meet one at a campo. They're back a ways. You might need, if you can hang back somewhere that helps, go ahead and do that. Over.
1: Meeting one at a campo, we'll hold back for them.
0: Dispatch route.

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0: Hey, we got lights in.
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0: All right, 119.205.120 shuffle, thank you.
2: Nothing with that car department. Yeah, I think they were probably looking for one because I just, the second unit, and I went into all the cabinets were open. And
3: I'm to the 7070.
1: Yeah, go ahead.
3: Are you guys having issues there, or everything okay? Do I need to get someone?
4: I got the MCO bringing me out a new Lancer inside of me. I think he's two sides left right now.
3: Okay, copy that.
4: Thank you, sorry about that.
5: Alright, all aboard, ready to go. Alright, I'll call 5-7. 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
0: That's correct.

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1: Copy that. 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
1: Highball, switch five.
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1: 36 on the UP 2651, switch 5 to Antelope.
0: Alright, looks like I might get held up at Antelope for a few while 2 depart, over.
1: Alright, copy that.
0: Dispatch out.

pass detector, milepost 116.8, no defect, total axle 382, same speed 37, M pass 8, temperature 74 degrees, detector out.

UP detector. Milepost 97.7. Track 2. No defect. Total axle 3.46. Train speed 4.6. MPH temperature 5.7 degrees. Detector out.

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1: One of the 41 from

0: 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How soon are you ready?
1: We put in on the dish light, so it should be long.
0: Whenever you're ready, 570 is your comment, 309 to Antelope.
1: Happy there. 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

0: help. 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
1: You're clear to come out of 6, grab your mids off 7 and run back 8 for your rear dupe.
0: Alright, copy that. 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
2: Hey, you think you guys can come out with Al Fallon 205?
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1: I copy that. 208, 207, don't foul 205. 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
1: 3062.
0: Got some power coming out of 119, and then I'll give you guys the rest of your lights, there, over.
2: UP detector, milepost 112.3, track 2, no defects, total axle 224, temperature 62 degrees, detector out.

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Track 2, detector working.

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1: 51. UP detector, milepost 111.0. Track 2. No defects, total axles 224. Detector out.
0: I'm sorry, who? Go again for 257, you got walked on, over.
2: 5141, the FRRV, how are we looking at Brighton?
0: So, the signal doesn't look like it's wanting to establish there at SP042. If you guys get up to it within 1500 feet and it doesn't light up there for you, let me know and I'll flag you by it, over.
2: Alright, copy that. Yeah, they were having the same problem last night.
0: Yeah, I'm going to call and get it reported. I don't know what's going on with it, over.
2: Okie doke.
0: Thank you, Adele.

0: Milepost 97.7, track 2, no defect. Total axle 372, train speed 52 mph, temperature 55 degrees, detector out.
1: Come on in, 116 for the subway. Let me know when you're line locked behind.
2: You just tracking me?
1: Yeah.
2: I got ready.
1: Come on in for 307, knock it off, get it ready, let me know when you're ready to pull.
2: Alright, we'll do a break. 36, got a restricting on point, back in light.
3: Alright, restricting on the point, on the light.
2: And B, you got no spotlight?
3: Got your light.
2: Gear up,

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0: All right, Fox 4, thank you.

0: 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EUP Dispatcher 262, over.
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0: Go ahead there, over.
1: Thank you to Davis. Let's go in out the power station, leaving 41 cars and to the east side tonight, over.
0: All right, so we're partying on the east side, correct there, over?
1: This is going to be a Sunday night thing, only on Sundays, over.
0: All right, so you said in and out the power, or the hand throw, in and out the power, you said, over?
1: It is, correct, over.
0: All right, I'll get you set up there, over.
1: Set up for some east, on the east. Copy that.

0: CMI Center 257, UP 8328, over.
1: 328.
0: Nice pulling there, over.

0: I think it's Dubbo in a can.
1: Where was that, sir?
0: Pick up at the subway when you can.
1: Subway check. Thank you.

0: 6 car department. Yeah, I need a poke and a pop on 307.
1: Yes, sir, I'm right here.
0: Alright.
1: Yeah, 30 curve.

0: Later.
1: Hey, we're ready to come out at 204 for 120.
0: Hey, will you guys be able to clear up on 120?
1: Yeah, we'll be able to clear up. We'll have to push back on it a little bit, probably.
2: Car department, we're armed. I don't know if you heard me or not.
3: I did not hear you. Go ahead, test it.
0: All right, Green River, 204 to 120, but I need you to clear up on 120.
1: All right, understand, 204, 120, clear up.
3: Go 5 tower.
1: Sierra 30, clear.
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3: Yep, Sierra 30, clear.
5: 5 back, what's
0: this?
5: Thank you.
0: Thank you.
3: Car department 36, you're cut back in, Carmen's in the clear.
2: All right, cut back in, Carmen in the clear.
3: Thanks, Casey.

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1: Yeah, I want these 5 units in the subway, running or shut down.
0: Leave running.

0: 3062, calling the operator. Yeah, EDRVB, got lights come in.
1: All right, stand by for just a minute. I'm getting some power out of the way, then I'll get you lined up.

0: Green River.
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0: Are you guys clear of 119? Bring this PD in and then get you out behind them.
2: For the conductor, 120.
1: 5855 red zone set center for the conductor, 120 track Roseville. I'm going to come back there too.
2: Alright.
1: Big air, little new cable, everything. I'm going to drop the link.
2: Alright.
0: Herder PDB.
1: Go ahead.
0: I had 119, 201.

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1: Yeah, UP 8384 AD is over.
0: Four eighty seven.

0: go for 257, over.
1: T-3-480, over. Yeah, looks like we're coming through red here at Swanson. Are we going to be waiting on one, over?
0: No, lights are just setting up to go down to 2, over.
1: Okay, sweet. Thank you, that's all.

0: 6 Tower. What you want?
1: To the pad.
0: Pad, here we go.

0: y'all to the town bus. Town bus. Hey, you able to pick up that lower coupe, take me to the path?
1: Yeah, lower coupe pending one.
0: Where's that one at?

0: Tower outbound GR 301.
1: GR 301.
0: Yeah, trying to make a plan on 5-7. How soon do you ready to go?
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1: 5141, we just kind of got lined up real funny. What's happening with us?
0: I guess you guys are going to shove in at 119 tonight, over.
1: Uh-huh, all right.
0: So sorry for the funny lights there, over.
1: Okay.
0: Fudge out.
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0: copy, dispatcher 256, over. So that'd be NSF 6720, over. You guys are stacked to your side. I've got one on main one that's going to clear up into my yard there at Stockton. You'll follow across and over to 2 and to the BN, over.
1: Okay,
0: thanks, dispatcher out.

0: Tower 301 calling Rosa Tower. Yeah, ready to depart 301.
1: IGR 116 straight. 57 knows you're coming. Highball.
0: Copy, 116 straight. 57 knows you're coming. Here we go.

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0: air brakes on.
1: 5141 approach, Anton Lope, East Purdue.

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1: Dispatcher 257 to the UP 5141, over.
2: Go ahead, over.
1: Just going to hold you guys there for a minute. I got some traffic up ahead and I don't have a route for you yet into 119, but I'll get you moving here shortly, over.
2: Okay, thank you.
1: Yeah, Mahatma, Dispatcher 257, over.

0: 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Hispatch 257, open.
1: 257 is UP 8328 West, ready to depart Citrus. Will you take us over?
2: Drop the control breaker for the door behind you.

0: Boy.
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0: red hash with a switch out of position, CPSP 117. What's your wayside say? Signals are green. Did your PTC clear up now? Over. Copy that. I appreciate it.
1: Green look like.
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2, detector, milepost, 9, 7.7, track 2, no defect, total axle, 2, 1, 6, train speed, 3, 2 mph, temperature, 5, 4 degrees, detector, out.

0: Roger. Hey, we're all set here and ready to come out of 120.
1: I lined up 120 on the 119. 120,
0: 119, thank you.
1: Yeah, you'll be going to the house. I'll get 5-7 call.
0: 5-7, I'm going to the house, thank you.
2: Is that a good marker, Mike?
0: Good marker, Dan.
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Train speed 48. MPH temperature 55 degrees. Detector out.

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UP6045 has permission to make a backup move between CPSP 117, CPSP 115, over.

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0: 2-6-5-1, over.
1: Outbound on board, ready for some more lights.
0: Alright,
1: here we go, thank you.
0: UP Lodge Venture, 257 to the UP 7070, over.
2: UP Lodge Venture, 262, over.

0: and then bring you back over to go to the house.
1: Over. Come out, up the Y, and then back to the house.
0: All correct. Look for lights, over.
1: All right, signal engaged. Thank you.
2: And it sounds like fun. And that ace professor put debris on me one. Yeah, knocked it. We're clear of the track, and you guys are the unstoppable force. All correct, over.

0: RTX is on the point protecting, diverging approach, followed by diverging approach. Back him up. Good for 22-0 on the way.
1: GR, text on the point, text to the move, diverging approach, followed by diverging approach. Back 220 cars your way.
0: We're crossing in 1515 up to the crossing.
1: Alright, 15 to the crossing and to this
0: place. Good for 330.
1: Good for 330 cars, GR.

0: 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UP Dispatcher, 262, over.
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2: 62,
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2: Yes, sir, about that switch there going from 8 to the east pass is, it's possessed by the devil. I just have to be honest there, over.
3: Got a message from dispatch or something about being put in a penalty with clear waysides. Is that correct, over?
1: It's another eight.
4: 8 cars, DR. Signal.
3: That penalty break application, over.
1: Yeah, it's a 5, drop it in 6.
4: 5 and 3, GR.
3: ECS, over.
1: GR, good for 10 and 1.
4: 10 and 1, GR.

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0: 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To the 3062 PDB, come in.
1: Go ahead.
0: Guys, once it's cut clear, you can come out 201, run back 202 for the house.
1: All right, one for two when they clear.
0: That is correct. Come to the OARV.
2: OARV.
0: Once he clears, you guys are going to go 208.
2: Once they clear, 208.
0: That's correct. You guys are both getting a piece of that crossover probably. You could probably coordinate with each other.
2: Yeah, I can get one side or vice versa.

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1: Sir, milepost 112.3, track 2, no defects. Total axle 266, temperature 59 degrees, detector out.
2: Yeah, 9, you go back, go for the UPS 6421, over.
0: Are you guys good to run main 2, Bowman Colfax, today, over?
2: We are good, Bowman Colfax, main track 2, over.
0: All right, sounds good. Thank you. 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
1: Four, eight, MPH, temperature 5.3 degrees, detector out.
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1: UP9913, you've got that added to your train sheet. 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

0: 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All right, I'll stop. 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
1: PD, conductor on the point, line 202. Got for 20 on the light, we can see it.
0: Thank you. Is that true?

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0: 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You're going to the house. I'll get 57 call.
1: 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Here you go.
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Dispatch 262, over.

dispatcher, 256, over. YST-62, an emergency, I appreciate it. I'll get in a ticket on you. Over. Thank you, dispatcher. Dispatcher 256, over. Alright, look for lights to the depot. Got one that was crossing over in emergency. They're heading to the port, so hopefully they can get it resolved soon, but let me know when you're ready there at the depot. Over.

0: 115 MPH here at Newcastle. We came to a stop. The conductor went back, checked the third unit. It's not loading. It's not wanting to fire up. 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Engineer's going back there to double check, verify it's not starting. We'll get a good wrench on the radio, see what's going on.
1: Okay. 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
0: It's not loading and it's not running. We tried starting it 3 times while we were on the move, and it's not wanting to come out.
1: Okay. 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
0: Copy that, thank you. 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
1: All right, that'll work. Thank you. Such a...

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1: 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Nope, it won't start, man. Like it's not getting any fuel, it won't catch.
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1: Stupid, it just won't catch.

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1: 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Thank you. 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
1: Pick up outside of 208, please.
2: Outside of 208, could it be on the east end or west end, sir?
1: Kind of midway through, how about that?
2: That'll work. You're pending one.
1: Okay. Fresno, let's go to 19. Fresno, Mike, you got a copy?
3: Yeah, go ahead.
1: Let's go to 19.

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1: 6 to 1 over.
0: I still don't have that light timed out quite yet. I have the route. I can take you the way the system ran you, which is down through Scott's and just run you out to Oakland. You guys have any issues with that? Over.

0: 64?
1: 6421, over.
2: Go for the UP, 6421, over.
1: Which engine are we talking about? Won't start?
0: 6229, over.
1: Okay, is there anything showing on the screen, or what's it even do? Is it prime and crank over, or what?
0: It primes, there's fuel in the sight glass. The wheel turns, it just won't catch, over.
1: And cranks, but will not start, is that correct?
0: That's correct.
1: All right, do you have another locomotive to use instead of that one?
0: Negative, over.
1: Are you still stopped and can check a couple things out for me?
0: Sure, I'm back on the unit right now, over.
1: You're on the 6229?
0: I am, over.
1: Do you have a computer screen on the back wall?
0: We do.
1: Open up the two tall doors behind the conductor seat there and find a silver switch labeled Diagnostic Access and click it one time.

0: Well, it says reset, question mark, set.
1: Push the reset and let me know what it reads there.
0: All these numbers?
1: Is there any verbiage there stating, what's it read, I guess?
0: Or so,
1: bring it back up, let it boot up, and then we'll try to start it.

0: All says the engine not running.
1: Okay. Let's go ahead and try to prime it. And you said you are getting fuel in the sight glass when you prime it?
0: That's correct, over.
1: Okay, yeah, let's try to start it, see if it takes off on us here or not.
0: All right, I'll be right back.
1: Thank you.

0: it, but it doesn't sound normal. It's struggling to keep it at idle.
1: Let's give it a minute here. Is it making funny noises, the engine, or what?
0: Yeah, it sounds like it's choking out.
1: Okay, is there any heavy black smoke coming out the stack?
0: Negative, no smoke at all, over.

0: idling rough? What are we talking about?
1: Yeah, we are stopped. It's idling rough. Over.
0: Okay. Messages on that computer screen?
1: The idle stop will occur.
0: Okay. Well, what's your take on it? You're on there. I need to know your opinion, I guess.
1: Okay, we got one more stop before we hit the mountain. I can stop at safely, so we can see if we make it up there.
0: Okay, if you don't have a, engine rod sticking out of the engine, or you got, the doors are all closed on the engine body, is that right?
1: That is correct, over.
0: Okay, just maybe idling a little rough at the moment. I guess let's put it online and see what it does.
1: Okay, copy that. We'll get back to you if we don't make it.
0: Okay, I'll close it out that we got it started and running. You let me know what you got later.

0: Yamaha Dispatcher 262, train 521.
1: Morning, track 521, over.
0: You are protected at Davis, over.
1: 521, protected at two-track Davis, over.

0: All right, that 208 pickup, I am roughly around the east end of the rock pile.
1: East end rock pile, so you're west of the bridge, correct?
0: That's correct.
1: All right, I'll be coming in through East Vernon, so give me about 7 or 8 minutes.
0: All right. How about that?

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1: QP 6421 east, over.
0: 6421 east, over.
1: I don't know if the other dispatch on field you're in, but we came to a stop Colfax. I mean, at Newcastle, we got that third unit up and running. It's idling pretty rough. We're going to get down to Colfax, see how it's doing. We'll let you know if we have any more issues.
0: Sounds good. I'll wait to hear from you. Thanks. Dispatch up.

Look at the fire on the west side of the track. The fire personnel in the area. Mouthful is 152.2 and mouthful 152.4. Correct, over.

0: Ground bus 36, Pete, on my way.
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0: Ready to go off 208.
1: All right, 208, 119, going to the house. I'll give 57 a call.
0: Okay, thank you.

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And just as a heads up, I have a list of 0500.

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0: come on out. 115 for 302. 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
1: All right, here we go.
2: Over. Hey, up ahead. Got fire department in the area. Need extra bells and whistles and be on the lookout. They're about 20 feet off the west side of the tracks. Milepole 152.2 to milepole 152.4.

0: 502 at 4865.
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0: 502, kill him, thank you.
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0: Copy. Thank you. All right, you're up for a couple over.
2: I'm going to kick you over to main one. I'll have you protected main one at Martinez when they clear.

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0: section out, over.
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0: We'll rescue there at Colfax. I'm going to go ahead and put another mechanical ticket. Give them all the information you have just for the report.

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Honor, the 6421. If we're to add power to that, what do you think? I mean, it's obviously going to come out. 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Probably good to go over. Right back there, Colfax, we'll just tack it on right there, see the power. That's faster.

0: Yeah, it won't be a problem. 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You know, like I have an RVMP coming and stuff. 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
1: On the gate house.

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0: Alright, I'll go class 2, log in at PCC, and get paperwork over.
1: Copy that, let's take it ahead, over.
0: Ahead to the red, here we go.
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1: Yeah, Norfolk, highball 570 coming.

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0: 525, Pax Center. And just a heads up, we're going to take an initial coming out. Starlight can't get a hold of the dispatchers, so we'll be waiting for signals to time out whenever they give their signal back open.
1: I'm going to tell you that.

0: to train 523. Have you protected at Sassoon? Or
1: 23, protected, one train, Sassoon, over.
0: Direct them. Batch 262, train 11.

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1: 16, you're Amtrak 525, over.
0: 25, over.
1: I assume we'll be waiting for the signals to time out, over.
0: A couple minutes and we'll get you going.
1: Sounds good.

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0: 1, 2, 0, track 1, no defects, total axle, 2, 2, 6, temperature, 6, 1, degrees, detector out.
1: 5, here we go on a clear, over.

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1: Class 2 to 7, 527.
0: Also 527, you got good paperwork.

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Yeah, they're going through any moment here. 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

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I'm on 4-track here on the 2013. How much fuel did you guys put in this last night? 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Thank you.

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3: 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Here we go.
2: Axle. 2, 4, temperature, 4, 8 degrees, detector out.
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Detector working. Detector, milepost 111.0. Track 2. No defects. Total axles 2, 4. Detector out.

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0: Alright, that's correct. 520, you're protected at Davis, 11 is lined down main 1 of them.

0: 9, 9, 9, 9, 9, 9, 9, 9, 9, 9, 9, 9, 9, 9, 9, 9, 9, 9, 9, 9, 9, 9, 9, 9, 9, 9, 9, 9, 9, 9, 9, 9, 9, 9, 9, 9, 9, 9, 9, 9, 9, 9, 9, 9, 9, 9, 9, 9, 9, 9, 9, 9, 9, 9, 9, 9, 9, 9, 9, 9, 9, 9, 9, 9, 9, 9, 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location? Over.
1: Milepost would be...
0: ...146.5.
1: That's correct.
0: Copy that. 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
1: Gotcha. 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
0: The doctor should be up there in just a little bit, and then you guys will be ready to go over. Word.
1: Thank you.
0: Car number from the motor.

2, detector, milepost, 9, 7, track 1. Detector, milepost, 9, 7, track 2. No defect. Total axle, 2, 4, frame speed, 7, 8, MPH, temperature, 5, 4 degrees, detector, out. Detector, milepost, 9, 7, track 2, no defect. Total axle, 1, 0, 8, frame speed, 4, 8, MPH, temperature, 5, 4 degrees, detector, out.

0: 531, looking at 1 cent, go ahead and set him up for.
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2: Yeah, track 520, wondering if we can TCS number 6249 for train 531, please, over.
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0: Go ahead and read them. 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Foreman Park, King 7860, Form B Type Bulletin, today's date, July 6, 2026. We have track bulletin number 8829, line 1, main track, that's mile 140.0 to mile 141.0. Three intercepts, 8255 east, main pass, rear border, mile 140.0 without stopping. And you may proceed through the limits at your max authorized speed, tunnel whistle and bell, when approaching or passing minor equipment in the clear. Over. On a repeat, you guys be safe out there today. We go park south.
1: Five six,
0: disregard, over.
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0: SNRA CPF 213, main track eastbound, authority send, CPF 221, main track with you.
1: Detector, milepost 111.0. Track 2. Detector working. Detector, milepost 111.0. Track 2. No defects, total axles 6. Detector out.

Southern 2 to 6.65 south up on the 4 Monte, 34 B Bulletin, 18 and 32 miles of 31 south.

detector, milepost 112.3, track 2. Detector, milepost 112.3, track 2, no defects, total axle 6, temperature 5, 1 degrees, detector out.

Still wait for that.

0: directing 30.
1: Take it A, your emergency air's not recovering, is that correct?
2: It seems to be coming back slowly. Air is coming up on the rear, over.
1: Air is coming up on the rear, okay, thank you.

60 feet, 8826 North over. No works, Doctor, over.

Bible. 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

0: Master, cover.
1: Dispatcher, Venus of 8255, over.
0: Yeah, 8255, over.
1: Okay, well, the air recovered. Looks like, we're not sure why, but the CCD put us into emergency. So we just said release. Everything seems to be holding, and we're going to stretch it out right now. Over.
0: I think the ETD put the train into emergency, but you're recovered. Try to stretch it, see if it holds, and then maybe be back on the move over.
1: Yeah, everything looks okay so far. We're ready to move over.
0: All right, here we go. Thank you.
1: All right, here we go. Signal indication. Thank you very much. 855 up.
0: Thank you.
2: There's someone talking on the other channel, so skipping that one, we're probably going to get one more, and then we're going to have to set off for this westbound train.
0: 570.
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0: B&G. The clear B&G, switch your line behind, thank you. There you go, 570.

0: There was someone talking on the other channel, so skipping that one. We're probably going to get one more, and then we're going to have to set off for this westbound train.
1: 570.
2: 570 Flyer 1419, line
1: locked in the clear. In the clear, B&G, switch it over, and thank you. There you go. 570.

I've all five touchdowns today.

0: 44 Jab, Lights, Company, Weber. You guys have a good day. Watch out. Appreciate it. So, break rule to the truck supervisor. What was your name, over? One form being track bulletin today is 8-7-6-26. Form being number 8476. 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Sounding bells and whistles when approaching and passing manner equipment. Good for all tracks. Over. Mazo County repeat, performance Zuzu, over. Can you just give me a heads up when you clear the limits there, over?
1: Be safe. 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
0: Hey, I got you on the phone here also. The BNSF.

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1: Actually, they are, but they are sitting on top of where I need to be. Over, I can't do anything right now.
0: Oh, okay. Alright, let's. Let's give it a sec here, I guess, and see what we find out here with these guys. Over.

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And then pull up behind him over. 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
1: Okay, we're ready to depart 140 Fifth Street, Oroville.
0: All right, let's go signal location. I got to meet one at Sunset.

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1: Yep.
0: You guys ready to take it to the pad?
1: We are.
0: I'll get you some lights. Let's go through, we'll meet you there.
1: Copy.
0: I got big bad order of this east car. I got to reach over and grab it. Charlie is going to pick it up here in just a minute. Give me a sec. 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

0: have him give you a call there. 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Is that correct, over? Okay, spit chat. PCC responding, over.
1: Seven and laser main over.
0: That OPC field.
1: Sounds good. 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
0: Whoop 1, up to F 8577, over.
2: Yes. 219, copy.

So the doors, the cabinet doors, I guess best way to describe them, where the knife switch, battery knife switch is, they're all closed. Five.

4. Let me look here, stand by. Shows green, no inspection is due at this time, over. PTC is a yes, EMS is a yes, DPU is a yes.

0: 357 Jorgensen. Elkhorn would like to test hand throws in James, looking for permission from you. Elkhorn, what switches? T27.4, 227.7, hand throw switches, James.
1: 17. 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We have the car. You got a highball. I'm calling 5-7.

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0: You'd like to get on that magical list for the lower coupe.
2: Alright, grab the lower. 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I'll get the upper.
0: Are you sure, Diane? We gotta go to the pad.
1: Yeah, it is what it is at this point. Sure, I'll be there a lot more today.
2: Yeah, I'm looking at it. Probably after

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1: okay, he can hear you answer. 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

0: base 255, permission to make a backup move, over.
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1: Let them know there's a hose on the ECD, broke apart.

0: H1. H1, go.
1: Paul, is this the set, WC set, West Yard 1, and that 6874 is the leader?
0: It is. Your West Colton is at the subway.
1: And it's in the chat, Daryl. Daryl, look at the chat.
2: Travis Wood.
1: We're at West Yard 1 to pick up the WC power. Is that correct?
2: Oh, man. Subway. At the subway.
1: He's having a Wooten moment. Got a lot going on up there, you know.

1, 2, 3, 4, 5, 6, 7, 8, 9, 10, 11, 12, 13, 14, 15, 16, 17, 18, 19, 20, 21, 22, 23, 24, 25, 26, 27, 28, 29, 30, 31, 32, 33, 34, 35, 36, 37, 38, 39, 40, 41, 42, 43, 44, 45, 46, 47, 48, 49, 50, 51, 52, 53, 54, 55, 56, 57, 58, 59, 60, 61, 62, 63, 64, 65, 66, 67, 68, 69, 70, 71, 72, 73, 74, 75, 76, 77, 78, 79, 80, 81, 82, 83, 84, 85, 86, 87, 88, 89, 90, 91, 92, 93, 94, 95, 96, 97, 98, 99, 100, 100, 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

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Okay, didn't know about it. 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
0: All right, HK, let's go 119 for 206.

Roger, 5-6, over. Yeah, go on. Six, go over. Six, 5-6, 8-2-5-5, over.

At 7 Clark, over. Clark, I'll need you to clear. I got one south and then one north to get by you there.

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1: Go.
0: Yeah, looking aboard is UP-7346, WR1.
1: All yours, climb aboard.
0: All right, here we go.

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1: Yeah, all set. I was just looking at the infrared to see if it's good enough. Yeah, go ahead and 5-5-7-6.
0: Thanks for checking the main res on that. We've got BTC active.

0: 0.1.
1: Come out of 6 and 5, going to the house.
2: Correct, thank you.

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I'll have somebody head that way. Make yourself look good. You ready for them?

back out. See what I can do. 96, over. Dale High, Green, over. Just got to Dale High and going to get started. Sounds good. Also, Mark Red, I think, relayed a message earlier saying that the Dale High Green is only going to have 108 empties today. So, for some reason, I think it showed a 111 was what was released, but it's 108 is what you're supposed to have if you're not aware of it.

0: RH1. Go.
1: Yeah, this UP8436 is going to be one of the dupes when we leave and go up the mountain. It says brake cylinder control failure under pneumatic backup control. Would it still be good to use as a trailing engine?
0: Yeah, it linked up okay. Sounds to me like it's a nuisance fault. I can send the crew out if you'd like.
1: Well, as long as it loads, as long as we can use it as a trailing engine, it's going to load, it's fine.
0: That should load.
1: All right, we're good then.

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2: 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I see an indication on main 2. I don't know why the indication's there though.

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2: UV detector, milepost 9, 7 points. No defect. Total axle 5, 2, 8. Frame speed 4, 1. MP8. Temperature 6, 3 degrees. Detector out.
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4: So former Newell Gang R177 using 14B track bulletin, today's 87626. 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The UP 3062 west, main limit, may pass the red flag located milepost 92.66. 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Good for all tracks. You're sounding bells and whistles when approaching and passing men or equipment. Over.
3: All right, UP 3062 west.
4: And that is correct on the repeat for the UP 3062 west, over.
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0: 25, crossing clear.
1: 25 and a clear crossing.
0: Okay, keep coming 40. Converging approach followed by approach. I see it now.

That's an indication for Hicks shuffle over.

0: Lancer and the northbounder. Go ahead, over. Copy that. You're coming down, you'll be coming in eastbound on Main 2. What was your head-in milepost right now and your engine number? Over.
1: Yeah, permission. Just let me know when the derail is restored. I'll see if I can reach 5-7.
0: 6, 4B number 8476, one line for all tracks from the Martina sub. 42 milepost 92.04, milepost 92.66. The UP 8826 east, mayor's limit. May pass the red flag located at milepost 92.04 without stopping. 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Good for all tracks. And signing bells and whistles when approaching or passing minor equipment. Over.

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Over. Have a safe trip. Roll out.

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1: Yeah, just calling to let you know we found that likely caused
0: citizen of California moving part of his house across the track. Roger. Okay. Any other description over there of him besides pulling the gate?
1: White and wearing white.
0: All right, copy. Thank you. I'll get reported in.

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1: No, it's not.
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1: go.
0: Can you send somebody to check out this UP-7346? 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
1: Pressure, over.

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1: 504, tie him, leave him running. And then we were also told that you might have a, I think it's a UPY-1009 for us.
0: Making that move, they're going to land in East Yard 5. You know what? I'll have them pull to the outbound lead. You can pick it up there.

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1: 535.
0: I have a crossing restriction at 73.82. Are you west of that location? Oh. Thank you. Dispatcher 262, train 526. You'll be getting a crossing restriction that you'll need to acknowledge there. Over.

0: milepost 97.7, track 2, no defects, total axle 288, frame speed 29, MPH, temperature 64 degrees, detector out.
1: Put those two in run for me. Knock the brake off this head in.

0: 27, roger. Out, they have put a 10 mph on that 301 frog.
1: Okay.

0: yards, Master. Over.
1: MWCRVB, over.
0: Yes, over.
1: Yeah, 130, call me at the Hump Road Crossing, over.
0: 130 at the Hump Road Crossing?
1: Yeah, I show you one cut in and one on the rear.
0: That is correct.
1: Wonderful. All right, give me a call when you get to the Hump Crossing and we'll go from there.
0: Sounds good, call you a little bit.

0: 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I don't know if we can release here in a few minutes. Over.
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1: Yeah, we're the AMTK 7979, and we're at milepost 89.6, main track 2, over.
0: Sound over.
1: That's correct, sir.
0: Here we go, Foreman Newell, gang R177 using 14B track bulletin today's day 7626. 4B number 8476, one line for all tracks on the Martinez sub. Working through milepost 92.04, milepost 92.66. The Amtrak AMTK 79 ECST main limit. And pass the flag located milepost 92.04. 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Go for main track 2, TWO, sounding bells and whistles when approaching and passing minor equipment, over.
1: Alright, Foreman Newell, gang R177, is 4B restriction 8476. 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This is good for main track 2, over.
0: That is okay on the repeat for the AMTK 79 East, over.
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2: I was trying to get those warrants operative over to 7369.
1: What unit are you going to have on it?
2: UP 7346.
1: Right, 7346 on TCS 7369. All right, I got that updated, over.
2: Copy, thank you.
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0: on the LC work train, pal.
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1: Just had to get the warrants activated.
0: All right, otherwise, you ready to go?
1: Yep, like 3 minutes, 2 minutes.
0: All right, here we go.

6 to the 99 EP1037 over. Z train coming north. I have got about 30 minutes on the dot till they are at Ceres. Do we foresee being able to get done at Modesto and 115 into Ceres within that time frame, you think? Over. Okay, don't think so. Over. We'll probably have to meet the Z there at the south pass then, and then behind him get you out for the rest of that work. Over. Yeah, I mean, I figured it'd be tight. It's just, it'll be 30 on the dot. It won't be like a rough. It should be right around then. They're coming into Ceres and didn't want you guys to have to feel rushed or make it too tight. Over.

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1: SRIX 250, 60, and 43 cars over.
0: They didn't close the angle cock on this 303 on the rear there, so can't pull them. We didn't find an airslip on it either.
2: John 11, I'm talking to him.

0: one, go.
1: Wait, Pat. Alright, which one? The Englecock closer or the air slip guy?
0: Didn't hear about the air slip, so just the cock closer.
1: Okay. Need the air slip too.
0: Talk to the car, or you want me to call him?
1: I can give him a call.
0: I got it then. I'm calling him now.
2: You're gonna watch for him right over.
3: And then come on in 208, throw your cut in and your rear tube to 581. Over.
1: 208, rear cut in 581. Over.

0: Pat, car apartment's also in route.
1: All right, they're on their way too. Thank you.
2: Understood. What was the issue going on with ETC that cleared over?
3: Cyrus.
0: Ready.
3: RB-17 calling RH-1.
2: Talk to me.
3: Are we good to go off the lead? Switch 5.
2: Absolutely. Derails are still dirty. Highball when you're ready.
3: Highball, thank you.

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0: 2, detector, milepost, 9, 7.7, track 1, no defect, total axle, 4, 4, frame, speed, 7, 6, MPH, temperature, 6, 6, degrees, detector, out.
1: 5-0. Eyeball when you're ready.
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3: 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I'm set centered red zone here in 303, Gary, for your work you need to do back there.
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1: Fire Department 2, WC Tower.

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2: Yes.
1: And nose zone, come all the way down, bolt 2.
2: All right, when we get the signal and can come in 119 all the way down, bolt 2, thank you.
3: 47, Daryl.
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0: All right, on to Elsie. 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

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Detector working.

0: 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Track 2. No defects. Total axles 37. Detector out.
1: Trim in 119 for 130. Contact the hump or the trim yard master on before you enter 130.
2: Okay, 119, 130, talk to the trim yard master.

0: 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Z-train west.
1: UT detector, milepost 112.3, track 2, no defect. Total axle 4, 4, temperature 7, 2 degrees, detector out.

0: 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Go ahead.
1: Yeah, 6258, permission to part 502 to switch box.
2: Stuart, derail remains dirty, highball.
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Pasamos.

0: No, you'll come back and pull the power. Yeah, you can leave it live. We're going to pull 206 while you pull in, but we won't need that switch.
1: Copy that.
2: On Cobell, just a heads up to can head to a clear here soon. Over.
3: Conductors
1: clear, powers in the clear pit.
3: Town bus.
4: 81, Dr. B.
3: Diane, stay right there, we're coming out.
5: Alright, I'll open the back.
1: WCB, I think we got stepped on a little bit. You hear me or not?
3: Yeah, here comes your pit.
2: Step over to the road once you clear the hump crossing. I'll give you a ride. The hump yard master will stop Dave in the clear.

0: be a conductor. Did I hear Travis is on the way to pick you up? We won't get lost this time.
1: Already here. Just make sure you stop David McClure, huh?
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1: That's what I'm worried about. I got a pretty good counter.

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1: Oh, yeah. 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
0: No, Weston, I think.
1: Alright.
0: 7 to 5, if you want to give us a hand.
1: Not really. But I might.
0: Roundhouse Deli's looking good, too.
1: Yeah, I'll take a pack of tacos.
0: That depends on how much help we get.
1: Yeah, Justin says he's buying.

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0: 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Total axle 6, train speed 5.3, MPH temperature 6.9 degrees. Detector out.

0: sir.
1: In the clear west yard, all land behind, thank you.
2: 6258, over.
3: Yeah, I just wanted to confirm with you, we were told we're supposed to Y power at Elvis and then long hood it back to Florin. Can we do that from main 2 or do we need to be on 1, over?
2: Who told you to do that?
3: Manager Nagy, over.
2: Okay, that's fine with me. I just thought he would have. I'm the one that's giving you signals. Let's see here. Probably easier to have me take that signal back at RVO 92 and then have you go that way if that's what you, if you can stop.
3: Yeah, we can do that, over.
2: All right, permission to take it back at RVO 92, you suggest?
3: That is correct.
2: All right, I guess let me know when you're stopped and I'll get that signal fired right away.
3: All right, copy that.
4: Spawn 7, still there?
2: Yes, sir.
4: UP 7346.
5: One more time there, you get it. Narrow down.
2: Yeah. Yep, we're waiting on one to go in the yard. If it's not wanted, then you'll be able to park.
4: Okay, no problem. Thank you.

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2: 5-7, RB-27, this is WC, UP-7070. Looking for a light there, Dan Lowe stands to trade out in the pad there. I'll file a group.
1: Okay, roger, here we go.
0: Outside one's fine.
1: Five-eighths all stopped. Okay, I'll get you going to the other end of the Y, and then we'll bring it down east leg.
3: All right, copy that. Thank you.

0: 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Alright, 208 on the 119, I'm going to run you back 204.
1: Thank you.

6324. Over. 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Which train length, leaving over?

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0: Form a Newell Gang R177 using 1-4B track voltage, today is 8-7-6-26. 4B number 8476, one line for all tracks, Martinez sub, 42 milepost 92.04, milepost 92.66. The UP 6258 West, maintain limit, may pass the red flag located at milepost 92.66 without stopping. Pursuit limit to maximum authorized speed, good for main track 2, TWO, sounding bells and whistles when approaching a passing manner, equipment over.
1: Just a heads up, I think we are going to be crossing over to main 1 so that we can wire this. We're just a single unit, over.
0: All right, sounds good. We'll go ahead and good for main track 2 and main track 1 at max speed, over.
1: All right, understand, form a Newell Gang R177 using 1-4B track bulletin on today's date. 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And receive to limit the max authorized speed, sounding whistle and bell, passing approaching men equipment. Everyone's in the clear, over.
0: That is okay on the repeat for the UP 6258 West, over.
1: All right, good read back. Thanks, sir. Have a good day.
0: Have a safe trip, and we'll out.
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1: 62, this is Amtrak 539. 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

0: 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Hey, we still got to come back on those previous instructions. You got to wire the power real quick.
1: Over. Be up as an eastbounder when you guys are done. If you want to do it now, that's fine. Over.
0: Yeah, let's go ahead. Over.
1: Now you're the 6258 East, correct?
0: That's correct. Over.
1: Form a Newell Gang R177 using 14B track bulletin. 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Authorizes the UP 6258 East and limits. Pass the red flag located mile post 92.04 without stopping. 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
0: I understand, former Newell Gang R177 using 14B track bulletin on today's day. 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UP 6258 East, my passenger red flag is 9204. Without stopping, may speed to limit the max authorized speed. Sounding whistle bell, crashing approach to minute equipment. Over.
1: Night is all kind of repeat for the 6258 East. Over.
0: Alright, good read back. Thank you again.
1: No problem. We're live.

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0: Dave, I'll pass it on.
1: 1 pound right now.
0: Pound now, thank you.
2: Dave, do you have a northbound by your location? Over. I understand you'd be 6321. This is by location. Here comes your time, over. Thank you, over.

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Going to need Scott's main 2 back here. Got one departing the yard over. Alright, ready to fire B lead, 3,000 feet, Roseville. Alright, signal indication, I got some guys clearing up here in a few minutes, we'll get you on over.

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0: 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Your power Y go 115.
1: Copy that, Y 115. And now we got an approach, so we come around the corner, this will be red at that next signal. And then there's no other side track to take you. I don't know.
0: About 130 straight, head into 5, rear end, stays in 7 there.
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map here. No. I'm quite sure we. It's that Florin. 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Oh, we got a restriction now, so there you go. So we probably going that way. Let's see. Where are we at? 42, 41.

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1: 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Signal aspect VT, TPSB 115, ready to flag back to your train, northbound on the main, over. Here comes your flag in charge, BTC, over.
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0: Dispatcher 5-8 to the Mulford. Yeah, what are you guys up to today after work? Did you go to SALT today or no?
1: Roseville. Go ahead, over.
2: WC, we're ready to go here at Citrus, 10,000 feet today.
1: All right, take it on, Casey.
2: Thank you.
1: Watch out.

0: 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Did you go to SALT today or no?
1: Roseville.
2: Go ahead, over.
1: WC, we're ready to go here at Citrus, 10,000 feet today.
2: All right, take it on, Kitson.
1: Thank you.
2: Watch out.
0: Okay, so mile 427, is that good or do you need all the way to 30?
3: Which, like I said, you can see that engine, that track off to the thing right there. Hey, that facility over there where they got the passenger cars at from here?

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1: Should have a restricted, we got a restricted now.

0: Yeah, it looks like they brought us south, so it's probably going to be a minute before we come back through that way. Over.
1: Okay, copy that. Can I go ahead and take back your clearance? This time I need to walk a machine out. Over.
0: Yeah, go ahead.
2: Refugee site 257. Over.
1: As a job briefing, UP-6258 East, as of right now, you do not have authority or, authorization through Newell's Form B-8476. Go ahead and recontact me when you're ready, and we'll clear you right up. Over.
0: All right, copy that. Thank you.
1: Thank you, Newell out.

0: Door forward. The UP 6258 East, come in, over.
1: 6258, go ahead, over.
0: Are you guys ready to make that move back east yet, or is it going to be a few more minutes, over?

0: RIP just a moment.
1: Five seven.
2: Five seven, you mean 65 8 over.
0: What's your next stop there?
2: Yeah, 57, you got that.
0: In, over.
2: UP 6258, over.
0: Go ahead, over.
2: Yeah, I'll stop here at SP43 Pulse. I got a red here, over. Just need to see if we can get a couple more to get down to Florence there, over.
1: Hey guys, your red could join on Amtrak. Just on every day, sometime between here and 12:30. If you're coming south, you're going to be seeing Amtrak. So, I know you guys are supposed to clear up at Florin, correct, over?
2: Yeah, that's correct.
1: But I'll get you out as soon as this Amtrak goes by. They're actually approaching Florin as we speak, and then would you like to go clear up there, over?
2: All right, on. Thanks, I appreciate it.
1: No problem. And then, guys, two things. Let me know when you're line and locked and in the clear, and then the next thing is just to, when, I don't know how long you guys are supposed to clear up this Born, but supposed to get in call back at Roseville, so let me know when you're good for like an hour and a half call, over.
2: Yeah, definitely. I'll let you know when we're lined and locked, and we'll let you know when we're ready to get out of there so we can get that call time over.
1: Roger that. Here we go. Great job. Here we go.

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1: Herder.
2: Talk to 5-7 or switch with the over and talk to him.
1: No, I talked to him. There's just a bunch of stuff going on the Y. It looks like there's a Z coming down the mountain right now, too.
2: All right. Never mind. We just got 5-6.

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2: RB 27, RH1.
3: RH1.
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0: Dispatcher 9, UP 6689, over.
4: For the UP 6689, over.
0: Hey, I saw you guys losing 40 minutes over the Roseville sub. Any major delays, over?
4: We have a dead bad unit on the rear, so we're a little slower up the hill than usual by at least 10 miles an hour. But other than that, we've been moving pretty good and not stopping, over.
0: And it is that, over.
4: What was that last part, over?
0: Never mind. The corridor sees a dead bad. Thank you, over.
4: All right, copy that. Here we come. Thank you.
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2: UP 7070 West, form renewal, over.
6: Answering, you said you're the 7070?
2: Yeah, 7070, coming your way westbound.

0: Renewal gang R177 using 14B track bulletin today is 8-7-6-26. 4B number 8476 with one line on all tracks with Martinez sub, pointing to milepost 92.04 and milepost 92.66. The UP 7070 west, may enter the limits, may pass the red flag located at milepost 92.66 without stopping. Proceed to limit your maximum authorized speeds, good for main track 2, TWO, sounding bells and whistles when approaching and passing men or equipment over.
1: Right, UP 7070 west, use track bulletin 4B number 8476. Line 1 good for all tracks, Martinez sub, between milepost 92.04, milepost 92.66. UP 7070 west, may pass your red flag, located milepost 92.66 without stopping, and proceed 3 limits, max authorized speed on the number 2 track. Sounding bell whistle when approaching your passing manned equipment, over.
0: That is okay on the repeat for the UP 7070 west, over.
1: Right, thank you.
0: No problem, no loud.
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1: Track 2. Detector working.
2: This is a heads up, guys. Here at Mopo's 92.1, the private road crossing, got a couple of young train enthusiasts off of the field side. Spoke to them. They're going to remain in the clear, but they will be hanging out. Over.
0: Okay, thanks for the heads up.
2: No worries. Hold on.
1: P detector, milepost. 1, 1, 2, 3, track 2, no defects, total axle, 3, 7, 2, temperature, 7, 8 degrees, detector out.

0: track. 541 in position for the class 2. When you're ready, over.
1: All right, I'm still flagged up here, over.
0: Oh, real good.
1: All right. Big bending down bus.
2: No, I'm headed over to Houston 205.
1: All right, copy, thank you.
0: Now you see where we're going, right?

0: 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Detector out.
1: Over. 6 over.
2: Oh, the I saw that article. Supposed to reduce the heat over.
1: 6 over. Five 7 to the E-Move, UP 7346, over. Guys, I have a cross restriction to give you guys, so I need you name and location when you're ready to copy, over. UP 7346, comply procedure XH, that's X-Ray Hotel, milepost 116.87, all tracks, Valley Sub, over.
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0: 6.8. 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Milepost 116.8. No defect. Total axle 30. Change. 2 4 0 1 2 8. Temperature 8.6 degrees. Detector out.
3: Sorry about this.
1: 7346, five procedure X-ray hotel XH, milepost 116.87, all tracks, Valley Sub. Over. Yep, comply with that, procedure XH. You guys copy that, over?
3: Copy that.
1: Correct, okay, 1234 JRH, over.

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0: 501 to switch 5, please.
1: Derail's dirty. 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
1: 57 RV 27 with the UP 5855, over.
2: Right over.
1: Yeah, when you have an opening, we'd like to come out, switch 5, head for Antelope, over.
2: Alright guys, on the Z train, behind 1, I got you, over.
1: Alright, behind the Z, thank you, we'll wait for it.
2: Okay, guys, out.
1: Thank you, Al.

0: 41 set, over. Did you say they were still working on this set, or do we need to call somebody about these flags, over?
1: Approach restricting CPRV 108 now.
2: Amtrak 541 calling Sacramento Mechanical. Come in, over.

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1: Studio
0: 5370. 541 heading. I got someone walking up at this end here.
1: Track it, check, let them know if you have a registered APNI 007.
0: All right, he's going to drop this one then, head your way.
2: Well, appreciate it.

0: 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That's what you said, it'll go curve, didn't it?
1: I am in position for the Class C when you're ready.
0: Amtrak 541, turn 110 at the rear. Let's try a set, over.
2: Hi, 537, send in a main 2 to depot track, southbound here, PTC, good set, on it.
0: Amtrak 541, good set, release, over. Amtrak 541, how about the Class 2? Good rear markers, and the cab car handbrake is off, over.
3: 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Great job there, Ted. Good job.

South 7.

it seems the mouse holes are getting reported, or you can tell them that they're not supposed to be there, but I'll go ahead and get this on TV. I'll take care of getting down with the mouse holes and how many. Description, you guys over there.

Alpha TG1.5, South Channel position in White House or Black Air. I'll be reported to you.

on Santana, 210-205, North 5, 6 0.

0: 5-8, over. How long before, I was looking for just light power, how long before you're in the clear? That was D-Train coming, over.
1: I was trying to get this switch to come out of time. As soon as it come out of time, we line our stuff in there. We already got the C-rails down and stuff like this.
0: Roger that, guys. 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
1: Shortly, I can't give you a time on that time lock right there off the main, over.

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0: Push the button. 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
1: arms.
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1: Clear it. 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

0: 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No defect. Total axle 372. Frame speed 55 mph. Temperature 76 degrees. Detector out.
1: Tracy, over. I've not touched base. I can. I have not touched base with them yet today. Over. Okay. Yeah, let me touch base and get a hold of them. Over. 56 51. Over.
2: Seven over.
3: UP6258 over.
2: Go ahead, over.
3: Here's Sammy Store from Mainline, moving over. We locked in here.
2: Roger that. Thanks, guys. And then, guys, when you think that it's time for a good call, like I said, the call time's an hour and a half, just let me know so I can get it prompted, over.
3: Will do, over.
2: Here we go, guys. Back out.
3: 6258
4: out. No, I'm calling over.
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4: 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And what's your headed milepost, over?
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3: Okay. On my side, here we go, flag 4, I got
2: you. Okay, yeah, 5-7, calling Jeff from James Tower. How many equipment crews put here, ETF 234, over?
4: West. Form renewal gang R177 using 14B track bulletin today's date 7626. Form B number 8476, one line all tracks Martinez. 22 milepost 92.04, milepost 92.66. The UP 6689 West main limits may pass the red flag located milepost 92.66 without stopping. 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Sounding bells and whistles approaching men or equipment. Over.
5: Alright, copy that. UP 6689 understands we have form renewal gang R177. On today's date, 7-6-2026, track bulletin number 8476, all tracks on the Martinez sub between milepost 92.66 and milepost 9204. The UP 6689 may pass red flag at milepost 92.66 without stopping. The UP 6689 may proceed through limits, maximum authorized speed, sound, bell, and whistle when approaching and passing men and equipment. Over.
4: That is okay on the repeat for the UP 6689 West. Over.
5: All right, appreciate your day. Have yourself a good rest of your day. Here we come.
4: You guys have a safe trip for a while.
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2: They don't want to get out there, Navy. 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
1: No problem. Yeah, we'll be done here momentarily.
0: Copy that.

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0: Red Flyer, over. 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
1: Alright, 2 south, eh?
0: Back out.
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0: 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Is the crew coming out?
1: No, I don't have a crew on duty for another half hour.
0: Okay. Right,
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0: 124, I'm going to back up. Matt, you can come over here to the call scene at 124.
1: Quite make out the other signals yet.

0: 30 North Platte. Roger, clear.
1: Flat 7, UP 7346, over. Hey guys, I got some landing instructions for you. Looks like when you guys get up to LC, the plan is just to tie the power to the cars, and then I'll have a limo for you waiting to have a second move, okay? Over. And the second move won't be anything extraordinary. It's probably just be yarding some power that's coming in short time off that spark side of. You'll get signal indication after this big old grain train gets by you. Over. That's such a, I'll bring the ride in now. I'll just do like an hour and a half, and if it's a little early, that's fine. Over.
0: Alright, so we're going to take this to the pitch, tie it down, and then we'll have a ride to go get another train. Over.
1: That's right. You'll just be yarding the power, more than likely. Over.
0: Alright, yarding the power back to the road.
1: Over.
0: Alright.
1: Here we go. Back out. Thank you, guys.

0: detector. Cell phone 1 4 8.0.
1: No, that I did not clear up 107. I just cleared 106. I don't know if you need me to clear up 107 or not. Over.
2: Oh, okay, I got you. Normally you guys always take 107. If you can knock it down for me, I'll go ahead and switch the stacks up. Don't worry about it, bud. Thank you for that.
1: Yeah, sorry. Next time I should tell you. I'll clear up 107 real quick. How's that sound?
2: You can just knock it down, but I'm still, I got you signal on the K-turn request. Thanks for letting me know. Here we go.
1: All right, I'll knock it down. Hey, Tom. Tell me my good point. I see you knock that signal down.
3: Feel good for at least 8.
1: Oh, good for 8.
2: All right, bud. I'm going to get a call on. Thank you. I'll set you out.

0: Cloud 7, over. Go ahead, over. Got you guys. I had to get one out first, over. Here we go, switch out.
1: Switch 5.
0: Train consist, like as far as how many loads, empty tons, and footage you guys are now, over. At that, boss, I don't, it didn't update here on my side, over.

car, zero empties, and then 215 on the footage, correct? Over. You guys copy that? Sorry, guys. I walked in. Two loads, zero empties. And what's the tonnage? One more time, guys. Over. 215 on the length, correct? Over. Perfect. Thanks, guys. We go back out. Yeah, guys. I'll holler at you behind one. Over. Back out.

0: Yeah, I was going to tell you there's geese behind on both of us. Copy.
1: Guys, I didn't forget, they're going to take you guys in a Citrus, but they want the 59 ahead of you, but they're going to take both of you guys in. Over.
2: Okay,
1: guys, I could barely hear you. Over. It's just, this spot right here is just always just a lot of static. Over. But yeah, I have you on the radar. You'll be next down to 59. The 59 is at Elk Grove. They're going to take you both in the Citrus. They just want him ahead, but I got you guys over.
2: Okay, active 59
1: door. Got it. Here we go. Back out.

0: All right, H1.
1: I got 5 for you off the northwest.
0: Stand by one sec. Alright, H1, North Platte, switch 5. Derails are down. Let's bring you into West Yard 1. Just clear the west end. Tie them, shut them, please.

0: Charlie, copy. Westjar 3, go 1.
1: Thank you.
2: 27 of the Roseville Car Department.
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1: Thank you.
4: SF 5639, go to lookout, the milepost 231.5, all tracks in the tunnel. Go to lookout for two male trespassers, they were fishing. We had an inspector tell them to move. Just go to lookout for any, for two male trespassers in the tunnel. Milepost 231.5, all tracks, canyon sub, over. Tracks there, canyon sub, over. First OK, 1335. 1335, Juliet Romeo Hotel, over. All right, guys, also watch your signals approaching control point F236. They may drop, over. Go, yeah, any signals approaching, just understand they may drop there. Here we go, guys. Let me know if you notice anything coming through that tunnel, if you see anything, guys, over. That's all correct. Thank you, guys. Patch out.

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1: Go for McCrary.
0: Is it in the time to, we'll need it back in time for 543's departure at 1423, over.
1: Okay, copy that, 1423, over.
0: Correct, yep.
1: Thanks, sir.

5-7, the wind's all over. Alright, Winslow, anything at the beginning of 5-6-9, East 5-6-9, all track correct, bud, over. Okay, thank you.

0: Roger that. 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Remember, we had a little spot down here. I'm just checking it while we're here. All right, guys, pick up your shunt, and I haven't buggied up yet, so I'll let you know when I get out to buggy up. And what's your head in milepost right now, over?
1: We're at milepost 42.3.
0: And I'll be out here right here by Bloomer's Cut.
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2: Detector, total temperature 9 degrees.

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1: Bus 7 to Flyer, over.
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1: 10-1. That is New Jersey MCC, you can act on it, over.
2: Okay, I got it,
1: Bus 7 to 6258, over.
3: 6258, over.
1: Hey guys, it's an authority to your PTC as well, over.
3: Yeah, we got the authority, we can act, over, correct, over?
1: All correct, guys, here we go.
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CUP 1071 East, man the limits. May pass the red flag located at milepost 92.04 without stopping. 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Still for main track 2, TWO movement. And sounding bells and whistles when approaching or passing men and equipment over. Maximum authorized speed over. That is okay on the repeat for the UP 1071 East, over. Just have a safe trip, move out.

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0: Yeah, this is one of your outbounds. You're going to stay right there or we're going to board you, Mitch.
1: Hey, yo.
0: All right, sounds good, thanks. And the other crew is on the way to you.
1: Stop there.
2: Did I put it in a good spot for you?
0: Yes, you did.
2: I tried.
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1: Okay.

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0: 257.
1: Got a train coming to LC, so I'm not sure what you're doing. 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

0: 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What's your head-in location and track number? 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
0: Coming down main 2. Here we go. Form a Newell Gang R177 using 14B track bulletin today's date 7626. Form B number 8476. 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Authorizes the UP 6258 East near the limits. May pass the red flag located milepost 92.04 without stopping. 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Go from main track 2, CWO movement. Sounding bells and whistles when approaching or passing man and equipment. Over.
1: I understand, former Newell Gang, R177, using 14B track bulletin on today's date. Track bulletin 8476, line 1, all tracks, Martinez sub, milepost 92.04, and milepost 9266, UP 6258, east, and pass the red flag at 92.04. Without stopping, may proceed to limit the max authorized speed, sounding whistle and bell, pass approaching men equipment, over.
0: Alright, it's okay on the repeat for the UP 6258 east, over.
1: Alright, good read back, thanks sir, have a good day.
0: Right, safe trip, no loud. Anybody else out there for Newell, over?

0: 59.
1: Thanks.
0: Yeah, just heads up. You gotta go to the house, pick up a unit.

0: 262 to Amtrak 543, over.
1: Amtrak
0: 543, you're going to be working with 53Q at Davis, over.
1: Alright,
0: Crawford, dispatcher out.

temperature 8 degrees. Detector out.

0: Yes, sir.
1: Pullback 2, call me at the Home Depot crossing, please. Pullback 2, Home Depot crossing, over.

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1: Who's this over?
0: Yeah, I just changed our TCS number from UP 1234 to exact UP 8215 in Roseville.
1: TCS number, guys, over.
0: TCS number 8371, over.
1: Our TCS 8371, I'll change to UPA 2. You said 8215, correct?
0: You over.
1: You said TCS 8371, you said change to UPA 215, is that correct?
0: That's correct, over.
1: Was it changed, over?
0: Okay, change that, over.
1: Is all the crews on and ready? Over.
0: That's right, over.
1: All right, take on the case, here we go.

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1: For 5855, ready to go.
0: Yep, I'm one, over.
1: You say behind one?

0: 2, detector, milepost, 9, 7, track 2. U2 detector, milepost, 9, 7, track 2, no defect, total axle, 1, 4, train speed, 3, 6, MP8, temperature, 8, 0 degrees, detector, out.
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2: Clear 206, thank you.

541, proceed on civil indication to the inside track, over. Over. That's right.

0: 5-7 to the UP 7346, over. There won't be, you guys won't need to come out of the LC siding in the rock pick or anything, correct, over? Okay. Thanks, guys. And when you get back to Roseville, just give me a holler. Have you protecting the train, and I'll let you know where they end up. Give me a call when you leave LC, over.
1: Okay, hang tight. I got to pull one out, and I'll get you going.
2: All right. Stand by.

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Building, I'm showing building, lighting is 4670, 4670, 4670, 4670.

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0: You sound ready to come out of 206 around the Y for the house.
1: All right, Vince, 206, 119 for the six.
0: All right, thank you. And I can tell by the tone in the voice and the twinkle in the eye, it's Friday.
1: As a matter of fact, it is.
2: Seven to the UPA 215, over.
3: 8215 on the move, over.
2: All right, here we go, switch out.
0: But you know how that goes.
1: Yeah, he left, bailed.
0: Last time it was his, he went home, broke his leg, it was off for 7 months.
1: Yeah, we don't need that again.
0: He's got two legs, though.

0: just one pass on the broom.
1: That's
0: yeah.
1: Okay, here we go.
0: About halfway through the curve, a little more than halfway.
1: All right. We're gonna try to make Bowman cross over that Newcastle. So.

Roger, that's on the point, diverging approach, I-20.

0: I'm picking up the broom. I'm start traveling, okay? You say we're going to Bowman? Hello, Matt.
1: Steady. So we're going to start traveling that way. Let's know what's going on.
2: Amtrak 5 is going through Auburn right now.
1: We're going to go.
3: Sir, yes, sir.
1: Off of short of 120. CPRV.

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1: Just 3 7 6 north, all south, south, west, 0 5 0 5 0 5 0 5 0 5 0 5 0 5 0 5 0 5 0 5 0 5 0 5 0 5 0 5 0 5 0 5 0 5 0 5 0 5 0 5 0 5 0 5 0 5 0 5 0 5 0 5 0 5 0 5 0 5 0 5 0 5 0 5 0 5 0 5 0 5 0 5 0 5 0 5 0 5 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
2: 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Total axle 904, frame speed 4.5 mph, temperature 82 degrees, detector out.
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5: UP 6258 East, diverging approach, RV 102, main 1 to 2, 20 mph, yeah.

0: little bit westbound, 8215. What track are you coming down over?
1: Down number two.
0: For Manual Gang R177 using 14B track bulletin, today's day 7626, Form B number 8476. One line for all tracks on Martinez sub. We're between mile post 92.04 and mile post 92.66. Authorized the UP 8215 west end of the limits. May pass the red flag located mile post 92.66. 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Good for main track 2, TWO movement. Sounding bells and whistles when approaching and passing men or equipment. Over. That is okay on the repeat for the UP 8215 west, over.
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1: Go through 5, on the 6, here we go.
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0: I got a copy of 228-24. We still have time on the CP 20?
1: Yes, because I had switched, yes.
0: Okay, I saw that. So, okay to go?
1: Yes, sir. Looks like we are lined for a movement.
0: Copy that. All right, Teddy, here we go. We're lined for a move.

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1: Tampa regulator both on number 2 track clear CPRV 120.
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0: 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Detector out.
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3: That is correct. Over.
1: Here we go. Stretch out.
3: Thank you. Hook up.
0: Degrees. 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

0: 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Former Newell Gang R177 using 14B track bulletin. Today's day 7626. 4B number 8476, one line, all tracks, Martinez sub. 42 milepost 92.04, milepost 92.66. Authorizes the UP 5855 West to enter limits, pass the red flag located milepost 92.66 without stopping. Receive limits to maximum authorized speeds, go for main track 2, TWO, sounding bells and whistles when approaching and passing men or equipment over.
1: UP 5855 West, former Newell Gang. R177 using 14B track bulletin, today's day 7626. Bulletin number 8476, one line, all tracks, Martinez up between milepost 96.22, milepost 92.04. UP 5855 may pass red flag displayed at milepost 92.66 without stopping, may proceed to limit maximum authorized speed on a whistle and barrel and approaching and passing many equipment over.
0: That is okay on the repeat for the UP 5855 West, over.
1: Oh, correct. Here we go. Thank you. You have a good day, sir.
0: Let's have a safe trip and roll out.
2: That's your towing?

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1: Dispatch, UP-6258, over.
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0: Signal indication, here we go.
1: Alright, signal indication, here we go, thanks.

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1: West 7, you beat 6321 North, over.
0: Over.
1: 6321 North for the Delhi Grand. Over.
0: Over.
1: Just check in your 40.3. Are we down for another one?
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58 East, approach 1086, main track 2, 39 MPH, out. Dispatcher 9, over. Yeah, UP 6258, over. 6258, good, over. Hey, just wanted to let you know we are good for 2-track, Bowman and Colfax. Well, looks like we get scout lights, that's all we needed, over. Dispatcher. UP 6258, out.

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1: 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Detector working.
0: 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Over, because I show it's at 91.07. Over.
1: 0. Track 2. No defects. 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Detector out.
0: Was that UP5855 over?
2: 5855, will you pull down all the way? But I probably have to cut the crossing. Very busy.
0: I'm not going to be on it that long. We're just waiting for Amtrak. But I need you to do that to clear a route. Over.
2: Alright, we will be blocked.
3: I'm clear.
0: Five seven Amtrak 5 over.
3: Yeah, go ahead.
0: That's how long before you guys depart, over.
3: We just pulled.
0: Good job. You 5855, just hold disregard, over.
2: Copy that, disregard.

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UP detector, milepost 112.3, track 2, no defects. Total axle 1, 4, temperature 8, 7 degrees, detector out.

0: 5-7, over.
1: Were you clearing up and around which island? We had a westbounder coming over.
0: That works. Appreciate it. Thank you, Dave.
1: 7 to UP7346, over.
0: Hey, guys, let me know when you're online and locked in to clear their LP, over.
1: Well, I should be there shortly if it hasn't already arrived, I've heard.
0: 7 looks like, 8 minutes, for sure.
1: One more time, guys.
0: It's WELLWB, so well, WB, real quick, so.
1: The one that you may need to help in, is that
0: correct, over? I got another tree to take in that one. It may seem like this, so I'll let you know.
1: Just call me when you're, like, around, Oscar.
2: Let me check, one moment.
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4: 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Thank you. 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
1: 6258 east approach 1184 main track 2 31 MPH out.
0: Detector, milepost 97.7, track 1, no defect. Total axle 4, frame speed 7, 8, MPH, temperature 8, 4 degrees. Detector, out.

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Number direction, over. 135 West.

0: Newell gang R177 using 14B track bulletin. Today is 876.6, 14B number 8476, 1-9, all tracks on the Martino track. Clear to Mopos 19.04, Mopos 19.66, authorized the F-TAC ASPK 135 West, inner limit. The taxi west side will say Mopos 19.66 without stopping. The speed limit to your maximum authorized speed is good for main track 1 over here. Now, sounding bells and whistles when approaching and passing in order taking over.
1: Foreman Newell gang R177 is informed the 8476 is July 6, 2026. Line 1, Mount Plus 92.66, Mount Plus 92.04, all tracks Martina Sub. I say I'm track 5, ASPK 135 West, past red flag 92.66 without stopping. Keep the limit to order on the 1, all on E-track at maximum authorized speed. Bell socials approaching passing and equipment over.
0: Alright, Bill, can we see the Amtrak 135 West, over.
1: Thank you very much.
0: Have a safe trip. We'll

Yeah, the plan is to pull it in. I know you're running under this Traver symbol, but the symbol you're running on is the rear half. I don't know if I know what told you that. So the front half is the one that's going to have to air test over. Okay, so the air slit's adjusted to the Formoso grain, but you're running under the Traver symbol, over. I guess let me see what their plan is. The plan was, I guess, they air test the front half, as far as everyone was aware up here, and I guess in the field as well. So give me a second, over.

0: 8215.
1: Alright guys, yeah, so we'll just pull in. I guess we'll get your symbol changes up closer when you get in there, pull the pin and everything. So we'll just, yeah, straight into the hit slip there at Scott. Pull the pin and air test this rear half, the Traver grain symbol, and then change your guys' stuff, and use your air slip for yours, for the Famoso, and just change your TCS and all that to the Famoso symbol over. Change your TCS, the symbol on your TCS, to run into that Famoso, we'll run that way, you guys, so we'll just cut and go for the first half, and then that the symbol running under the Traver, we'll have to air test over.
0: I've learned to call informer Noodles. Well, we got live, looking for permission to proceed under previous instructions. Okay. 5855, understand, so please proceed over previous instructions. Here we go, thank you.

0: 555, calling Pullman Parks, over.
1: Over Parks, over.
0: Yeah, UT 5855 East, looking for permission here.

0: 5855 on the bar. Getting 7860 146 76 346 76 76 76 76 76 76 76 76 76 76 76 76 76 76 76 76 76 76 76 76 76 76 76 76 76 76 76 76 76 76 76 76 76 76 76 76 76 76 76 76 76 76 76 76 76 76 76 76 76 76 76 76 76 76 76 76 76 76 76 76 76 76 76 76 76 76 76 76 76 76 76 76 76 76 76 76 76 76 76 76 76 76 76 76 76 76 76 76 76 76 76 76 76 76 76 76 76 76 76 76 76 76 76 76 76 76 76 76 76 76 76 76 76 76 76 76 76 76 76 76 76 76 76 76 76 76 76 76 76 76 76 76 76 76 76 76 76 76 76 76 76 76 76 76 76 76 76 76 76 76 76 76 76 76 76 76 76 76 76 76 76 76 76 76 76 76 76 76 76 76 76 76 76 76 76 76 76 76 76 76 76 76 76 76 76 76 76 76
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0: 536, over. Yes, 536, you are all protected on track 1 at Susan, over. No problem, dispatcher out.
1: Sir, 257, UP 6321, over.
2: 6321, go ahead, over.
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1: Northbounder, what was your number, direction, heading, milepost, and track, over.
2: QB 6321, we're northbound, we're on track 2, Fresno sub, we're going northbound Fresno to eastbound Martinez, over.
1: Heading, milepost, there, over.
2: 40.3, over.
1: So, form a Newell gang, R177 using 1 form B track voltage, today's date 7626. Form B number 8476, one line for all tracks on the Martinez, working through milepost 92.04, milepost 92.66. Authorizes the UP 6321 east, enter my limits, may pass the red flag located at milepost 92.04 without stopping, complete limits your maximum authorized speed. Good for main track 2, TWO only, main equipment occupying main track 1, ONE. Sound bells and whistles when approaching and passing main or equipment, over. That is okay on the repeat for the UP 6321 East, over.
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2: 545, you are protected on main track 2 at Davis, over. This is all correct. Dispatcher out.

0: All right, Tron, go ahead.
1: Yes, sir. Ready to come out of West Yard 3 for switch 5.
0: All right, sir. Derails are still dirty. Highball when you're ready.
1: Derails still dirty. Highball. Thank you. You have a good night. You're ready, Brandon.

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1: 57, LRS 59, over.
0: Good, guys, over.
1: Hey, good afternoon. Ready to come out of switch 5 for Antelope, please?
0: Signal location.
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Dispatcher 6-2, over. Roswell hit 543, over. Understand he's not qualified, over.

2, we copy that. We'll at least get to the Coliseum, and I'll let you know from there. Over.

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0: 1820.
1: 20, sir. Up your master, over.
0: Go ahead.
1: Yeah, we got light news.
0: That's just wonderful.
1: No.
0: Tony, 2x1, 111 cars.
1: Got all three on the head in with a telly. We got 108 cars.
0: Nothing here is correct, okay?
2: Okay, 10-1-1-0.
1: Yeah, 10 seconds.
3: Okay, Perot, Robert Ward, going to work Coliseum and then hold on two tracks between Elmhurst and Coliseum. Over.
0: Take the train up to the city yards of the 120 signal for outbound crew to relieve you.
1: Copy that, 311, add 7 off 312, and then take it up into 120 for the outbound crew.
0: Can I show you everything about 2500?
1: What'd you say about 2500, fuel?
0: So the fuel's all about 2500?
1: Yeah, that's right.
0: Cool, thank you.
1: Thanks.
0: Put them 1705 up at the outbound, I'll do it.

0: that third unit. Maybe get the roundhouse to meet us out there at 120 and take a look at it.
1: Let me see if I can get a MESA 311. We can do that if you want. Third unit, the 5275.
2: Well, I think it's that one. It sounds like it's leaking back there somewhere, but yeah, I don't know exactly what's wrong with it.

Tem um afastar aqui.

2 to the BNSF 4103, over. 4103, Skipper Cito, signal indication, over.

0: see this performing well.
1: Yes, sir, who's calling over?
0: Quick.
1: Yes, sir, go ahead, over.
0: Yeah, the tie rail on through, permission on the main one is Rutgers. Permission is 1B8476, has the red board at 9266.
1: Here we go, form a Newell gang R177 using one form B track bulletin. Today's date 7626, form B number 8476. One line for all tracks from the Martinez sub, working through milepost 92.04 and milepost 92.66. Foreman, I'm sorry, probably track supervisor, Kubik, has permission to enter the form B limits, pass the red flag located at milepost 92.66 without stopping, proceed through at your maximum authorized speed, all high road rules apply. Sounding bells and whistles when approaching or passing minute equipment. Over.
0: Got a 6 in the sand, that's missing a 4B8476. That's a red board at 92.66. You can have minute equipment and all high road rules apply.
1: That is correct. On the repeat for maintenance away, Kubik. Over.
0: Thank you.
1: Could you do me a favor, sir? Just give me a holler when you clear the limits. 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

0: Right, over.
1: Copy that, clear the limits. 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
2: Hey, I'm at the rear of your train. 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
0: I don't have the number yet. Yes, sir.
2: How about 6-8-6-9-0?
0: 6-8-6-9-0, thank you.

I got a PTC error code, says lost communication with the TMC. So you can hear the air doing weird things for a minute while I try to reboot it. I have someone to throw the breaker over.

0: in the clear showing 66 up here. 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
1: 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But we can do a set and release now, and then as long as it doesn't throw the train emergency, we're good to go.

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2: 263 North, we are on Main 2, post 40.4, over. Here we go, Foreman Newell Gang R177 using 14B track bulletin. Today's day 7626. 4B number 84761, line for all tracks from Martinez Sub, works through mile post 92.04, mile post 92.66. Authorizes the BNSF 3763 East, inner limit. It passes the red flag located mile post 92.04 without stopping. The speed limit, your maximum authorized speed is good for all tracks, sounding bells and whistles when approaching and passing manner equipment over.
3: 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Track bulletin number 847691, all tracks on Martinez Sub between milepost 92.04 and milepost 92.66. BNSF 3763 East may pass red flag at milepost 92.04 without stopping. BNSF 3763 East may proceed through the limits at milepost 92.04, maximum authorized speed, sounding whistle and bell when approaching the passing manner equipment, over.
2: Matt is okay on the repeat for the BNSF 3763 East, over.
3: All right, good on the repeat. Thank you, have a good day.
2: You guys have a safe trip in the lounge.
4: 2002 West, over.
5: What was that, TCS?
4: 86-00, over.
5: PTC, over.
4: Yes, sir, I am. When I stepped on the locomotive, it was an IMS screen, and in red it said lost communication with the TCM. I rebooted the breaker, waited 1 minute before reactivating. It was in self-test mode for 6 to 7 minutes. I'm actually getting somewhere now. It says I need to do a departure test. I accept it. And now it says select railroad for login, so just log in with my stuff, over.
5: Yep, go ahead and log in, over.
4: Yeah, log in and see what happens. Yeah, it was stuck on that screen for a while. I figured I'd tone you up and let you know, get a head start on it. Stand by, over.

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2: Okay, I got a thing saying I can't be in penalty. Okay, Tim made me do a penalty test, but the, since there's a penalty application applied, it's making me recover from the penalty, and now I gotta do my departure test. We're getting there, over.
3: Alright, yeah, it sounds like you're good. Cruise and go back to fail state, it would have done it already, so you should be good to go, over.
2: Okay, should be go. Alright, I just want to let you know in case we're late out of here with everything going on. Appreciate it, over.
3: Yep, LCC, PTS, go out.

547 Conductor Chris, CTC is now active and we are recovered. We should be on time departure.

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